0: Joni.
1: Hello, Suzanne.
0: Hello. Now, Joni, could you hear the pop quiz theme through the phone there or not?
1: I actually hung up and called back because I thought something had gone wrong. I couldn't hear anything over the phone at all until the theme song. So everything you said, I was listening to on 7:74 a.m. and then I don't know what happened. So, yeah.
0: Okay. I'd say to any other listeners on hold to text us if they can't hear me, but the text line's not working at the moment.
1: Yeah.
0: No, look, hopefully we'll keep this ship running one way or another, Joni. I may have to repeat various questions many, many times. Question one, what is Molly Meldrum's first name?
1: I do know this. It's Ian.
0: Ian Molly Meldrum is exactly right. Well done, Joni. Huh? Okay, we are on to question two now. Which 1981 video arcade game had this theme music?
1: Oh, okay. I don't immediately know it, but I'm going to say Frogger.
0: No, Frogger was the video game we had last week, Joni.
1: Oh, well, if I was listening more, I would know that.
0: That's all right, not Frogger. Hey, thanks, Joni.
1: Good night, Suzanne.
0: Okay, bye-bye. Let's see if...

0: G'day, Macca. It's Jimmy calling from Wagga Wagga, and I'm on my way to Canberra to go to the Royal Poultry Show. I have a real love for chickens. I have 50 at home.
1: Can you hear this kid?
0: And I sell eggs to my teachers at school.
2: Sunday morning, the one day of the week you just can't afford to sleep in.
3: We've just come back from Tassie, had 4 months down there in the van from January to April, and unfortunately, Tassie didn't get the memo on summer. It was freezing. Honestly, it had brought the freckles up a redhead. It was so windy.
4: So home for you is Hervey Bay, is it?
3: They call Hervey Bay the land of newlyweds and nearly deads, but there's more nearly deads than newlyweds, I think.
1: G'day, Hans. What are you doing? What's going on?
5: Well, I'm an avid mushroom forager, so it's now autumn. Very close by to where we are living, I can find many mushrooms. I collected yesterday. I will be going out again in a moment.
1: You're in the Dandenongs, is that right? Is that where you go mushrooming?
5: I'm at the foothills of the Dandenongs, close to the Listerfield Park, where I'm also saying goodbye to the kangaroos. So they sometimes watch me when I'm collecting the mushrooms. And in summer, of course, it is black buzzer time.
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4: Really?
2: Macca, on Sunday morning.
4: Well, you wouldn't have thought
6: I love it.
1: Me too. Give us a ring, 1300 700 222. Love to talk to you. Whatever you're doing, you'd have a little story, I'm sure. Pam's in Swan Hill. Morning, Pam.
7: Hello, Macca. How are you?
1: You're not bad.
7: Good.
1: Yep.
7: Hi. Yes. I'm a friend from Swan Hill. I had a couple of things to say. I've caught up with

0: Now, Jimmy, you've got your own chooks, have you?
1: Yep, I've got black Australorps, Isa Browns, Bantam Modern English Game, Silkies, Appleyard Ducks, Guinea Fowl, Blue Leghorns, White Leghorns, and that's most.

0: can hear.
1: Oh, sorry about that. We played the wrong all over news, but here it is now. This is the All Over News. This is the All Over News, and an email marked the good old telephone days from Ted Rees in WA. He says, I would have telephoned you about this subject. However, it's been freezing cold here in Donnybrook, WA, and by the time I get out of bed on Sundays, you're just about ready to finish. Over the WA long weekend, from late Saturday the 30th of May until Monday the 1st of June, a large